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1: Approximately 350,000, maybe more, gathered around the Washington Monument.
0: Dobson 告诉我们。
1: And James Dobson told us.
0: 美国一个很出名的报纸叫做 USA Today, 今日美国。
1: And one of the more well-known newspapers called USA Today
0: 没有提到这件事情。
1: Did not mention even this
0: fact. 时代杂志。
1: Time Magazine
0: 没有提到这件事。
1: Did not mention it.
0: 我们华府最出名的报纸之一华盛顿邮报提到这个事情
1: and our local newspaper Washington Post mentioned it
0: 但是它放在 Metro 这个 section 的最下面的一个角落上
1: but they put it on the corner of the one of the pages in the Metro section
0: 据说这一部分的报纸不是送到每一个家里面去
1: And supposedly that section wasn't even delivered to every household.
0: 然后这个新闻周刊里面也是一字不提。
1: And neither did Newsweek say a thing about it.
0: 这个社会的道德到一种什么样的地步？
1: Where do we stand in terms of the morals?
0: 作为一个基督徒，我们对这个社会，我们对这个国家，我们对这个世界。应该表扬什么样的责任
1: As a Christian, what kind of responsibility do we have to our society, to our nation, and to our world?
0: 我们的道德标准在什么地方
1: Where are our moral standards?
0: 今天是父亲节
1: Today is a Father's Day.
0: 我们做父亲的
1: As fathers,
0: 神给我们一个很大的责任
1: We receive a tremendous responsibility from God.
0: 就是要带领我们的家庭走神的道路
1: And that is to lead our family in the way of God.
0: 作为一个现代的基督徒
1: And as a modern day Christian,
0: 我们每一个基督徒都有这样对社会、对国家、对道德重整有我们的责任
1: When it comes to the moral rejuvenation, we as Christians always have a responsibility to the society, to the nation, and to the world.
0: 我要提出五个字
1: I want to mention 5 words.
0: 五个字英文开头都是 C.
1: They all start with the letter C.
0: 第一个我们要看到的是我们的生活是不是一致
1: Consistent. The first one we have to look at is the consistency in our life.
0: 今天我们在怎么样在我们的信仰上将我们的道德表明出来
1: How can you live out of our faith?In our life,
0: 我们在人的面前跟人的背后，我们的生活是什么样子
1: ？What kind of life do we conduct in front of people and behind people?
0: 我们在公司里面跟在公司外面，我们的表现是什么样子
1: ？And what kind of people do they see in the office and out of the office?
0: 我们基督徒的信仰是不是一致
1: ？Is our faith consistent?
0: 第二个字我要提出来的是品格
1: ，character. And the second word one mentions character.
0: 一个有品格的人。
1: A person with character,
0: 当他做决定的时候
1: when he makes a decision,
0: 我们就会看出来怎么样做决定
1: we can tell how he arrives at that decision.
0: 当你做决定的时候是根据什么是对的来做决定呢还是什么决定能够给人家容易接受
1: Do you make a decision based on what is right and wrong or based on what is most acceptable to others?
0: 今天我们对错的事情我们不敢讲
1: We keep our mouth shut when it comes to things that are wrong.
0: 在教会里面也是一样
1: Same thing in the church.
0: 教会里面有罪的时候，我们不敢讲
1: And when we don't want to mention sin when there's something like that in the church.
0: 我们做决定的时候，看看是不是大家喜欢这样做
1: When we make a decision, we first find out whether it's going to be popular or not.
0: 但是一个有品格的人
1: But a man with character,
0: 他愿意为着他所做的决定，对的决定来付代价
1: He's willing to pay a price for whatever decision he makes.
0: 因为他有道德的标准
1: Because he has a moral standard to live by
0: 第三个字要提出来的是改变 change
1: The third word is change
0: 我们做人是不是随着环境来改变
1: Do we change according to our surroundings
0: 我们是不是对这个事情对这个人这样做对那个事情对那个人那样做看中国人说叫做看风使舵
1: Do we always test the wind before we set our sail and do one thing one way and do another thing another way based on the time and circumstance
0: 我们做事的原则是根据人怎么样来左右
1: and do we act based on how people would influence us
0: 第四个字我要提出来的是功劳 credit
1: and the fourth word I want to mention is credit
0: 一个有道德的人
1: a man of moral.
0: 不会把别人的功劳拿到自己的身上。
1: Will not take credit from other people.
0: 一个有道德的人。
1: A man of morals.
0: 他侍奉他做事的动机只是为了荣耀神。
1: He has only one motive in what he does, and that is to glorify God.
0: 我做这件事情。
1: I do this.
0: 到底是神的功劳还是我的功劳？
1: Do I give a credit to God or to myself?
0: 很多时候我们看到没有功劳的事情，没有奖赏的事情，就没有人做。
1: So often, those that do not give credit publicly, do not give honor, they are not done.
0: 有人说我们在教会里面做三福很难找到人。
1: Someone said that the EE program is hard to find people in the church.
0: 但是他们卖 new skin 的时候，很多人愿意做。
1: And yet, when you talk about the new skin program, a lot of people get excited.
0: 那我问一个问题，不同点在什么地方？
1: Instead, I ask myself, what is the difference there?
0: 因为做三福，有黄金是存在天上。
1: When you get into the EE program, you earn the silver and gold and they're stored up in heaven.
0: 你知道你带领一个人信主，你得到一个灵魂，那个灵魂是无价之宝，但是呢，你抓不到。
1: You know, when you preach the gospel and you win someone for Christ, and when his soul is saved, this is a priceless treasure in heaven. But there's something that maybe you cannot touch now.
0: 那今天我们做事情是不是只是要说有没有好处？有好处就做，有名就做，有利益就做。
1: Do we decide on whether we get involved something?Just by whether what I have to gain from this, if there's profitable, there's benefits, then I'll do it. Otherwise, I won't.
0: 第五个字是，管道或者是 channel.
1: And the fifth word is channel.
0: 神要借着我们流露他的恩典。
1: God wants to use us as his channel of blessing.
0: 那问题是说我这个管道是不是干净？
1: And the question is, am I as a channel pure enough?
0: 从我这个管道里面流露出去的上帝是不是被 polluted?
1: And the God that flows through my channel, will he be seen as polluted?
0: 从我生命里面所流露出来的基督教的信仰是不是会变成人家的绊脚石？
1: Will the Christian faith that flows through me as a channel become somebody else's stumbling block?
0: 你所做的事情
1: whatever you do,
0: 不论是你做生意也好
1: whether you're in business,
0: 你跟人相处也好
1: or just dealing with people,
0: 如果你所做的这件事情
1: if that particular matter,
0: 对某一个人
1: To a particular person,
0: 所 project 所表达出来的那个形象是使人跌倒的话，我们要小心。
1: Project an image that will cause someone to stumble, then be very careful.
0: 因为神要我们做一个圣洁、没有瑕疵的管道，然后上帝的形象通过我们的时候，仍然是那荣美尊贵的上帝。
1: Because God desires for us to be pure, holy and pure channel, so that when His beauty flows through us, we remain unblemished.
0: 如果我们基督徒能够先建立我们的道德标准
1: if we as Christians first build up our moral standards,
0: 我们能够一个一个的影响到我们周围的人
1: and that we'll be able to exert influence on those around us one by one.
0: 我们改变世界不是光光到华盛顿去游行
1: because we don't change the world simply by marching down theWashington D.C.
0: 因为那个只是一年一次、两年一次的事情。
1: That only takes place once a year or once every 2 years.
0: 但是我们每一天、每一天去影响的时候
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0: 一个影响两个，两个影响四个。
1: We can one can touch life another, and two can touch life of four.
0: 我们在道德上软弱
1: ，When we are weak in moral standards,
0: 但是我们承认。
1: That's something we have to admit.
0: 第三个，我们在我们的委身上软弱。
1: Thirdly, we find weakness in our commitment.
0: 第一个，我想谈一谈的就是我们跟对神的委身。
1: First of all, I want to talk about our commitment to God.
0: 我们跟上帝的关系是怎么样
1: ？How's our relationship with God?
0: 在我做基督徒生命里面，我记得一个最丢脸的一个经验。
1: I remember one most embarrassing experience in my Christian life.
0: 1971年我刚刚到美国来。
1: Was 1971, soon after I arrived in the United States.
0: 参加一个退休会。
1: And I attended a retreat.
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1: And it was held at a Christian conference campground.
0: 有一天早晨吃饭的时候。
1: And one morning, when we had at breakfast time,
0: 这个场地的老板就到我们饭厅里面来跟我们大家寒暄。
1: And the campground owner came to chat with people there.
0: 然后他就说我要大家分享一下我们的经验。
1: And then he said, I'd like you to share some of your experience here.
0: 然后他就跑到我面前来。
1: And he came and stood right by my side.
0: 他说上帝今天早晨给你的经文是什么？
1: He said, what was the verse that God gave you this morning?
0: 我当时脸红得不得了。
1: And my face turned bright red.
0: 第一个我不会讲英语。
1: First, I couldn't speak English.
0: 第二我没有一节经节。
1: But second, I didn't have a verse to offer.
0: 感觉羞耻得不得了。
1: I was so shameful.
0: 那这个人还站在那里。
1: And he was still standing there.
0: 希望他赶快走。
1: I was wishing that he would leave.
0: 他还在问我。
1: And he kept on asking me.
0: 我哑口无言。
1: And I opened my mouth, nothing came out.
0: 后来他发现到我有点不对劲。
1: And maybe then he detected something wasn't quite right.
0: 所以他就走掉。
1: So he walked away.
0: 这个印象很深。
1: But that left a very deep impression in me.
0: 上帝今天早晨给你的经文是什么？
1: What was the verse that God gave you this morning?
0: 你最后一次与上帝见面是什么时候？
1: When was the last time that you spent time with him?
0: 你最后一次读圣经是什么时候？
1: When was the last time you read the Bible?
0: 我们对神的委身到底有多少？
1: How much commitment have we made to God really?
0: 我们求主帮助我们。
1: May God help us.
0: 每天跟上帝有新鲜的感觉。
1: That each day we have a fresh.
0: 每天有上帝的话语给我们。
1: That each day we be supplied with His word.
0: 神每天会给我们供应。
1: And He will supply us daily.
0: 第二，我们对家庭的委身很软弱。
1: Secondly, we're weak in our commitment to our families.
0: 前几个礼拜，我们跟大家谈到撒母耳这个人。
1: Weeks ago, I talked to you about this person, Samuel.
0: 撒母耳是一个成功的士师。
1: Samuel was a successful judge.
0: 但是他是一个失败的父亲。
1: But he was a father of failure.
0: 因为他没有把他的孩子带到他所行走的道路上。
1: Because he failed to lead his children to the way that they were supposed to walk.
0: 因为这个缘故，以色列人背叛上帝。
1: And because of that, the Israelites rebelled against God.
0: 因为你的儿子不行你的道。
1: He said, your children are not walking according to your way.
0: 我们需要一个人来带领我们。
1: We need someone else to lead us.
0: 我们请你给我们另一个王。
1: Please give us a king.
0: 我们看到一个父亲的失败。
1: We see that through the failure of one father.
0: 也影响到这个国家的命运。
1: And the fate of the whole nation was changed.
0: 那今天在美国我们看到很多失败的父亲。
1: And in the United States, we see many failing fathers.
0: 今天我们在台湾看到很多失败的父亲。
1: In Taiwan, we see many failing fathers.
0: 父亲在道德上没有标准。
1: Fathers who have no moral standards.
0: 父亲在做人的事情上没有标准。
1: Fathers who have no standards in their way of life.
0: 他们在儿女的面前不能够做美好的见证。
1: And they could not serve as good examples in front of their children.
0: 多少的孩子心灵受到很多的创伤。
1: How many children they were hurt deep in their inside?
0: 我们需要回到神的面前承认我们的软弱。
1: We must come to back to God and acknowledge our weakness.
0: 我承认我自己的软弱。
1: And I acknowledge my own weakness.
0: 我也不是一个完全的父亲。
1: Neither am I a perfect father.
0: 我对儿女的时间也没有花足够。
1: And I've not spent enough time with my children.
0: 我们知道今天我们的少年人。
1: You know that our young people,
0: 尤其在放假以后,
1: especially when after the summer vacation starts,
0: 常常听到他们讲一个字就是 bored, 很无聊,
1: and they always said it's boring.
0: 所以他们要找很多的活动来塞满他们的心。
1: So they had to fill their hearts with all kinds of activities.
0: 我并不怪他们。
1: And I don't blame them.
0: 他们需要有人关心。
1: They need someone's care.
0: 他们需要有父母爱他们。
1: They need the parental love.
0: 他们需要有父母花时间在他们身上。
1: They need the parent to spend time with them.
0: 如果你的孩子跟你说我很无聊，你怎么办？
1: What would you do if your children tell you that I am bored?
0: 我告诉你，
1: I'm tell you,
0: 我有300个方法来解决他们。
1: I have 300 ways to cure that.
0: 我们做父母的，
1: as parents,
0: 做父亲的
1: as fathers,
0: 我们对我们家庭的委身是怎么样？
1: Are we committed to our family?
0: 第三个，我们对侍奉的委身很软弱。
1: And thirdly, we're weak in our commitment to services.
0: 我们对侍奉的态度是什么？
1: What is our attitude towards service?
0: 教会的事工很多。
1: There are a lot of things to be done in the church.
0: 我们需要人去做。
1: That needs manpower.
0: 但是当我们忙的时候。
1: But when we are busy ourselves.
0: 或者我们的那个节目单充满的时候。
1: Or when our calendars are filled.
0: 我们要减少是减少什么？
1: What do we cut out?
0: 当我们经济很拮据的时候。
1: When we are tight financially,
0: 我们这个月的钱不够花的时候，
1: when we don't have enough to pay all the bills this month,
0: 我们把什么斩掉？
1: What do we cut out first?
0: 是不是你的奉献？
1: Is it your offering?
0: 我们对主的委身到底有多少？
1: How much commitment do we have to our God?
0: 我们软弱，
1: we are weak,
0: 但是我们要承认，
1: but we must acknowledge it.
0: 因为时间的关系
1: and because of time,
0: 我第二部分没有时间讲
1: I won't be able to go into the second part.
0: 但是在结束的时候
1: But in conclusion,
0: 我要做一个个人的见证
1: I want personal testimony.
0: 我自己常常觉得我是一个很刚强的人
1: A lot of times I feel that I'm a strong man.
0: 大丈夫流血不流泪
1: I'm a man that would rather shed blood than tears.
0: 很少流眼泪
1: and seldom cry.
0: 虽然小的时候名字叫流眼泪
1: even though that was my nickname in when I was young.
0: 那最近在我家里面发生一件事情
1: Recently, something happened in my family.
0: 我们家里常常有聚会
1: We have a lot of meetings in our house.
0: 有聚会的时候就有小孩子
1: And of course, with the meetings come the children.
0: 每次大人在聚会的时候小孩子就看电视
1: And a lot of times when the grown-ups have the meeting, the kids will watch TV.
0: 那常常礼拜五有很多的节目不是很好。
1: And yet, there are a lot of programs on Friday evening that are not suitable for children.
0: 所有内人每次都说，哎呀，我们应该去买一个 VCR, 可以放一些好的影片给小孩子看。
1: And my wife has suggested more than once that we really should get a VCR so that we can show them some good Christian movies.
0: 我们看了好几次都没有买。
1: And we look at the catalogs and all that several times. We did not buy.
0: 所以也许你们会稀奇，这个东西大概是1970几年就有了。我们现在1990年还没有 VCR.
1: Maybe some of you are wondering. No, that's something that came on the market in the early 70s. We are in the 1990s now.
0: 所以我们很多地方是很落伍的。
1: So we are really behind in certain areas.
0: 有一天就狠下心来买了一个。
1: And so one day I just.Made up my mind, we bought one.
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0: 我马上就骂他。
1: And I scolded him.
0: 我不要告诉你我怎么骂他。
1: I want to tell you the words I use.
0: 我内人听了心里面很不舒服。
1: But my wife, it didn't sit well with my wife.
0: 感谢神，儿子还蛮有这个风度的，他没有马上走掉。
1: But thank God, my son, he was a gentleman. He didn't just walk away after the comment.
0: 后来他还是帮忙做了一些事情。
1: And he still stayed and helped.
0: 完了以后我们就分开了。
1: So we parted our ways, you know, with after setting it up.
0: 坐在客厅里面。
1: Sitting in the living room,
0: 我的内人就开始对我有一点教导。
1: And my wife started her teaching with me.
0: 她说你刚才那样对你的儿子是不对的。
1: And he said, you didn't treat your son fairly.
0: 我说怎么不对？我是做爸爸的，我当然可以这样讲。
1: I said, what's wrong with that? I'm the father.
0: 她说你那样讲会害伤人家的心。
1: But she said, the way you spoke, you could hurt him.
0: 他说你应该向你儿子道歉
1: You should apologize to your son
0: 我说我为什么要向他道歉
1: Why should I apologize to my
0: son 然后他说随便你
1: Well, she said, well, it's up to you
0: 我现在开始良心有控告
1: But now my conscience started accusing me.
2: 其实我内人常常做我的良心。
1: You know, my wife is my, a lot of times she's my conscience.
2: 不是说我没有良心。
1: Not saying that I don't have my own.
2: 有的时候我觉得不是很重要，她觉得很重要。
1: Things that I didn't think much of, she thought was really kind of important.
2: 所以从那个晚上开始，我就说我要向我儿子道歉。
1: So starting from that evening, I said to myself, I need to apologize to my son.
2: 可是很难。
1: It's hard.
2: 那个晚上开始我就不舒服。
1: But starting that evening, my heart didn't sit well with me.
2: 第二天整天不舒服。
1: It was not feel, I wasn't feeling good this whole day, second day.
2: 我要怎么样向我的儿子讲这件事情。
1: I said, how am I going to bring this up with my son?
2: 我下午回家。
1: And I,
2: 回到家里面。
1: I went home the second day afternoon.
2: 我在楼下客厅徘徊。
1: I was pacing back and forth in the living room.
2: 我说我知道我儿子在楼上在 computer 那里做功课。
1: I know that he was doing his homework in front of the computer upstairs.
2: 但是我不想上去。
1: But I didn't want to pick myself up and get up there.
2: 我在那里挣扎。
1: I was struggling within myself.
2: 最后我受不了。
1: Finally, I couldn't take it any longer.
2: 我就上去了。
1: So I went up there.
2: 可是上去以后还是受不了。
1: But it didn't make it any easier.
2: 我就站在他的旁边。
1: So I stood by his side.
2: 他在那里打 computer.
1: And he was working on the keyboard.
2: 我忍了好久。
1: I waited a long time.
2: 我说 Jesse.
1: I said, Jesse.
2: I apologize for my rude manner last night. 我对你昨天晚上这个态度很抱歉。我说请你原谅我 Please forgive me.

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1: Ask God to give you strength so you can overcome.
0: 成为一个刚强的人。
1: That God will turn us into strong ones.
0: 祷告。
1: Let's pray.
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1: Our Heavenly Father, we were weak, but you are strong.
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1: Well, thank the Lord that during the past 2 weeks, I have a chance to visit Taiwan and visit my parents.
0: 那回来好多弟兄姐妹都问我他们怎么样。
1: Many brothers and sisters concerned and asked me, how are they?
0: 那我已经讲了十几遍。
1: I just talk about more than 10 times.
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1: So I want to make it clear, to claim it official here so I don't have to repeat it again.
0: 我们是1986年回过台湾。
1: We went to visit Taiwan in 1986.
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1: In the past 5 years, in my imagination, that my parents must be getting older.
0: 但是当我第一眼看到他们的时候，他们还是老样子。
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0: 他们没有很大的改变。
1: There's no dramatic change.
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1: They don't look like much older as I expect.
0: 也许是因为他们已经相当的老。
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0: 因为我的父亲已经91岁。
1: Because my father is 95 years old.
0: 我感谢神他们身体非常健康。
1: I praise the Lord because they are very healthy.
0: 他们的五脏的功能都很好。
1: They're all functioning well.
0: 可以吃可以睡。
1: They can eat well, can sleep well.
0: 是我比较放心。
1: And so that I can take heart.
0: 他们唯一的一点软弱就是这个两个腿没有力。
1: But the only problem is they are not so strong in their legs.
0: 所以他们不能够出到外面去。
1: So they cannot walk around and go outside.
0: 所以整天的日子就是在房子里面过。
1: So they spend much of their time indoors.
0: 不过他们也会打发自己的时间。
1: But they plan their time well.
0: 有各种的娱乐。
1: Have lots of activities.
0: 所以日子好像过得也蛮愉快的。
1: So seems days are passing pretty quickly.
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1: For the past 2 weeks, I try my best to stay at home with them.
0: 两个礼拜也没有去讲道。
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0: 很少出门。
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0: 我想他们所喜欢的就是家里面有一个人。
1: But I believe they would like to have somebody at home with them.
0: 我的父亲很喜欢睡觉。
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0: 但是我母亲不睡觉。
1: But my mother, she doesn't sleep.
0: 所以我要留在家里。
1: So I have to stay home with her.
0: 他们有好几种的娱乐。
1: They have lots of entertainment for themselves.
0: 其中一个娱乐就是电视。
1: And one of the entertainment is watching TV.
0: 因为为了要陪他们，所以我也看了一些电视。
1: So I accompany them to watch a lot of TV during the last 2 weeks.
0: 看电视对一个当地的风俗有相当多的了解。
1: And I can understand the local customaries and their traditions.
0: 台湾今年流行一种颜色是咖啡色。
1: The tradition, the fashion is the brown color this year.
0: 这个咖啡色我自己认为是最丑的颜色。
1: I don't like the color of coffee or dark brown color. I don't like it myself.
0: 但是今年台湾流行这个颜色。
1: That's the fashion this year.
0: 然后在台湾最近这几年有很多新的名词出来，我都不懂。
1: And there are a lot of new terminologies that I don't even understand.
0: 他们常常说你有什么点子。
1: I said, what do you have?
0: A point.
1: What's your point?
0: 那这个点子呢，就是 idea 的意思。
1: What's your ideas? What's your point?
0: 很多英语的用词都翻译成中国话。
1: And some of the English terminology have been directly translated into Chinese.
0: 我们在美国常常现在我要 promotion 哈，我要推动这个时候，但是不晓得怎么讲。
1: I want to promote something, but don't know how to say it.
0: 台湾现在翻译这个字叫做促销。
1: That's the way they said in promotion.
0: Okay, 当然有翻译的关系，不能讲太多这些东西。好，那在这个看电视里面有一个广告，我很有兴趣。
1: There's an advertisement on TV was rather interesting.
0: 有两个广告印象很深，这个我要跟你们分享一下。
1: I'd like to share with you because I have a deep impression on that.
0: 那这个广告是讲到一个新婚，他说新婚妻子好贤惠。
1: As a newlywed wife was very capable.
0: 每次下班像约会。
1: Every after work just like going dates.
0: 然后他说给先生一点温柔的刺激。
1: Give him some stimulant of tenderness.
0: Tender stimulant. 然后这个是什么广告呢？
1: What kind of ad is this?
0: 这个广告是卖麻婆豆腐。
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1: I would like to give you a refreshing stimulant this morning.
0: 在我们的节目单上，我有印给大家一份那个讲道的大纲。
1: And our program sheet there is attached our message outline.
0: 在腓立比书第三章第十节到第十一节。
1: In Book of Philippians, chapter 3, verse 10 to 11.
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0: 我们一起祷告。
1: Let's pray.
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1: We have an abundant life。
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1: We see that these worldly things that take our attention。
0: 但是我们求你让我们再一次定睛在耶稣基督的身上。
1: But we pray that we can focus on you, Lord Jesus Christ。
0: 求你的圣灵这时在我们心中运行。
1: We pray that your spirit will move into our heart.
0: 感谢祷告奉耶稣基督圣名。
1: We thank you in Jesus' name.
0: Amen. Amen. 保罗在这里告诉我们，他有一个心灵里面一个很深的愿望。
1: Apostle Paul here has said he has a deep wish in his heart.
0: 使我认识基督。
1: I can know Christ.
0: 那在这两节的圣经里面
1: ，in these two verses，
0: 我看到有五件的事情。
1: There are five items.
0: 那这五件事情也是我希望在未来的五个联合聚会里面能够跟弟兄姐妹思想。
1: And I wish to share with us five points in the coming combined meetings.
0: 那这个认识基督是我们属灵生命的起点。
1: The knowing of Christ is the beginning of our spiritual life.
0: 晓得他复活的大能是我们属灵生命的动力。
1: Knowing the power of resurrection is our empowerment of our spiritual life.
0: 并且晓得和他一同受苦是我们生命的晋升。
1: And knowing or sharing his suffering is to and maturing our spiritual life.
0: 效法他的死是我们生命的成熟。
1: And to typify his death is a climaxing of our spiritual life.
0: 然后如果我们也可以从死里复活，这是我们属灵生命的高峰。
1: We can resurrect from the death is the climax of our spiritual life.
0: 今天早晨我们先看第一个分题。
1: So we first look at the first point this morning.
0: 属灵生命的起点。
1: The beginning of spiritual life.
0: 保罗说，使我认识基督。
1: Paul says, so that I can know him.
0: 保罗在这里所用的这个认识这两个字。
1: The word know him.
0: 是非常有意义的一个字眼。
1: It's very meaningful.
0: 因为这个认识不光是说知道一些事实。
1: It's not just superficially or understanding.
0: 不是只晓得一些事实。
1: Is not understand of the facts,
0: 而是自己有一个亲身的经验。
1: But you have a personal experiences.
0: 不是一些的理论。
1: It's not theory.
0: 也不是一些心智上的判断力。
1: It's not a judgment through your mind or logic.
0: 更不是一些神学上的教义。
1: It's not a theologian theory.
0: 乃是一个人个人亲身的经验。
1: Is your personal experiences.
0: 如果你说你认识一个人，
1: If you know somebody,
0: 你必须要对他个人有一个经验。
1: You must have a personal experience.
0: 我想我们做夫妻的，我们有一个认识。
1: Our husband and wife have some understanding.
0: 如果丈夫跟妻子只是对对方有一些理论上的知识，
1: If you only have some shallow theoretical understanding,
0: 那这个不叫做认识。
1: It's not totally experience.
0: 真正的认识乃是进到另外一个人的生命的里面。
1: The real understanding is go into another's life.
0: 所以我们认识基督不是认识关于基督的事情。
1: So we know Christ is not knowing about Christ.
0: 乃是认识基督的本身。
1: You know Christ himself.
0: 那 保罗有这样一个很深切的渴望说使我认识基督。
1: But Paul have a deep longing to know Christ.
0: 在腓立比书里面我们看到保罗讲这句话的时候
1: In book of Philippians when Paul said this word,
0: 他已经把他自己跟耶稣基督的那个关系有一些的描述。
1: He also described his relationship with Jesus Christ.
0: 那我们对耶稣基督的认识要怎么样的一个认识法？
1: How do we know him, Jesus Christ?
0: 保罗说使我认识基督。
1: Paul says so that I may know Christ.
0: 认识基督的意思就是要认识基督耶稣是主。
1: Want to know Christ because he is the Lord.
0: 耶稣基督来到世界上不光是做一个加利利的这个木匠。
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0: 耶稣基督来到这个世界上就是要做世人的主。
1: He want to be the Lord of the world.
0: 他有完全的主权。
1: He have the total authority.
0: 我们信耶稣就是信耶稣是主。
1: We believe in God means believe Jesus is Lord.
0: 你们口里面承认耶稣基督为主。
1: You confess him by the mouth, say Jesus is Lord.
0: 意思就是说，耶稣基督在我们整个的生命里面有完全的主权。
1: That means Jesus Christ have a total authority in our life.
0: 耶稣基督不是我们礼拜天的装饰品。
1: He's not a decoration on Sunday.
0: 我们礼拜天来叫耶稣的名字。
1: We come here Sunday and claim His name.
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1: We come Sunday to worship Him.
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1: But during the weekdays, what is our description?
0: 耶稣基督也不只是我们在生病的时候的大医生。
1: He's not only the physician in our sickness.
0: 耶稣基督乃是我们生命里面一切的主宰。
1: He is 100% total Lord in our life.
0: 因此在我们生活里面的每一步。
1: He is every step of our life.
0: 我们要让耶稣基督做主。
1: He is the Lord of our life.
0: 在我们日常的生活里面。
1: In our daily life.
0: 我们是不是来求告主？
1: Do we ask for his advice?
0: 是不是让他来决定我们要决定的事情？
1: Do we allow him to decide everything that we are facing?
0: 上一个礼拜，这个礼拜我有机会，这个给我内人，一个机会给他一个 ride。
1: This week I have a chance to give a ride to my wife.
0: 那他又给别人一个 ride,
1: and she had a chance to give somebody else a ride.
0: 所以我要接她跟另外一个她的同事。
1: So I have to pick her up and pick her colleague up.
0: 那这个同事在车上就讲说，他以前呢就是照着自己的意思，想买什么就买什么。
1: Her colleague said, before she buy everything according to her own will.
0: 所以他们就买了两部车子。
1: So they bought two cars.
0: 那有一天他们就听一个广播
1: ，and then they heard a broadcast.
0: 就是 Larry Beckett 这个人
1: ，is Larry Beckett.
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1: He told us how to manage our money and how to proceed the daily things.
0: 他听了以后就心里面很受感动。
1: And she was rather touched.
0: 所以他们就决定赶快把一部车子的这个分期付款赶快给他付清。
1: So they want to pay off the loan for the car.
0: 他们发现他们的生活里面没有让主来给他们做决定。
1: And they found that their life have not put the Lord in total sovereignty.
0: 同样，今天在我们的生活里面，我们是不是让主来做决定？
1: And likewise today, do we let God to have the total sovereignty?
0: 当你买房子的时候，
1: when you buy a house,
0: 你有没有问主说，主啊，你是不是要我买这个房子？
1: Did you ask the Lord, Lord?If you want me to buy this car.
0: 当你买车子的时候，你说主啊，是不是你要我买这个车子？
1: Do you ask the same question when you buy the car?
0: 当你要嫁人，当你要娶太太的时候，你有没有问说主啊，这个是不是你为我预备的？
1: When you marry or be married, do you ask the same question that this other person is what the Lord
0: prepared? 我们认识耶稣基督，就是认识耶稣基督是主。
1: We know Christ means know Him as Lord.
0: 他必须在我们生命里面每一个领域里面。
1: In every domain of our life, He is Lord.
0: 我们要学习这样的一个生活。我们发现，当我们将主权交给主的时候，我们的生命、我们的生活才是自由的。
1: Now, when we give Him all the authority, our life, our living is really free.
0: 很多时候，我们在做主的时候，我们怨天，我们尤人。
1: When we are making our own decisions, we complain all the time.
0: 我们心里面有很多的挂虑，我们很多的重担，因为我们把所有的事情抓在我们的手上。
1: The complaint, the burden, the anxiety, because we grasp everything in our hands.
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0: 所以 耶稣基督的主权充满全地。
1: That His authority widespread among the land.
0: 耶稣的主权也应该在我们整个的生命里面。
1: And His authority should be in our life.
0: 第二，我们要认识基督最高的价值。
1: And secondly, we must know His value.
0: 犹太人、法利赛人，跟耶稣辩论的时候，耶稣问过他们一个问题。
1: When Jewish Pharisees they argue with Jesus, they ask Jesus one question.
0: 他说：“论到基督，你们的意见如何？”
1: He said, "Talk about Christ. What's your opinion?"
0: 今天世人对基督的看法又如何
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1: because I argue with her I share with her and then I can identify her and then I run away
0: 所以师母就去给我这个打这个圆场就跟他谈起来
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0: 那其中一个这个尼姑告诉师母说我们对耶稣也很好啊
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0: 他说耶稣也是我们的一个佛
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1: You know the other religion they are trying to adopt Jesus into
0: 他们说我们基督教是排外的
1: They say our Christianity is exclusive.
0: 所以我们要把耶稣基督收进我们的里面。
1: So we are going to adopt Jesus into our religion.
0: 世界上的人说耶稣不过是一个老师，一个伟大的教师，甚至是一个革命家。
1: And they say they are a revolutionary, they are a good teacher, they are a good person.
0: 但是论到基督，你的意见如何
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0: 保罗的意见如何？
1: What is Paul's opinion?
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1: Did Paul just think Jesus is one of the prophets?
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1: And all have carved all the diamonds.
0: 好像是金的那个 something.
1: And they have gold decorations.
0: 据说大概是美金六千块。
1: They said it's worth about $6,000.
0: 然后又拿出一个戒指来。
1: And showed me a ring.
0: 啊，这个戒指的周围也是钻石。
1: And the ring was carved with all the diamonds also.
0: 中间是翡翠，翡翠是什么？
1: 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Emerald.
0: 听说现在翡翠是最贵的。
1: Somebody said the emerald is the most expensive decorations.
0: 老师说我看了有没有感觉
1: I don't feel anything different.
2: 刚刚的节目是牧者心声由圣经广播网编辑播出